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2: That's Florida 184 into your Friday night, into the kickoff of that 4th of July weekend. They got the weekend on the way this hour. Alex Warren, going to hear from Chapel Rowan, Tame Impala this hour. Got Ray and Vinny and Spiro now on 184.

That's Ray, 184. Huge thanks to the 4th of July weekend sponsor. Wherever you're rolling this weekend for the 4th, you can take us with you. Thanks to Star Fireworks, Sight on Sound, and the Summer Blast Street Dance benefited the Honor Flight at the Moorhead American Legion on July 24th. The Chainsmokers, now on 184. We were staying.

Tame Impala with Jenny. It's 194. Tame Impala, of course, got that stop later this summer when it comes to his tour, making his way to the Target Center in Minneapolis on August 28th. Stay up to date on all those concerts at concerts page at 194.com. Chaperona on 194.

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Eminem, Rihanna, it's 1:84. A loss in the courtroom for Eminem when it came to a trademark dispute with an Australian brand, Swim Shady. Apparently, the rapper was not thrilled with kind of the play on the whole Slim Shady take, but took that L in the courtroom. They're going to keep rolling on the weekend now.

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1: This is 184. It's a win for Katy Perry, at least 17 years later, still able to fit into an iconic dress that she had, kind of a two-piece polka dot thing for a charity auction. Yeah, you know, 17 later, you can still fit into that same dress. You're doing all right, Katy Perry, now on 184.

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Zero and Amy K in the Y94 Morning Playhouse and Fargo Moorhead's hit music all day. Y94.

That's magic. It's 1:04 into 8 o'clock. Loving the hour 2 on the way with Role Model. Got Ed Sheeran in this hour. Sabrina Carpenter on the way. Pink Panthers. Gonna hear from Lola Young and minutes. Ariana Grande now on 1:04.

That's Lola Young. It's 1:94. Hope you have a great start to that 4th of July weekend. The night show, always powered by that Sonic Drive-In, open late until 1 a.m. for that late night bite. We got Knox now on 1:94.

David Guetta, One Republic. It's 1:04. Just getting into this 8 o'clock hour. Still Gracie Abrams on the way. Selena Gomez this hour. Got role model Ed Sheeran and Sabrina Carpenter. Well, she's next on 1:04. You've come to

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1: 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Not that we'd refuse the money, but we're not asking.

0: That's Ed Sheeran, 1 out of 4. Lizzo not holding anything back earlier this week when it came to talking about the lack of success for that new album of hers. She says, yeah, it's soul-crushing, especially when it came to not even making it out of the Billboard 200. She says when it looks at sales and things like that, that's what she judges its success on. Lizzo, now on 1 out of 4.
1: I do my hair toss, check my nails. Baby, how you feeling?

That's Van Camino 184. No doubt, we know where Selena Gomez is going to be this weekend. That will be at Taylor Swift's wedding, already spotted out with the crew, I guess you could say, the squad, out for a little pre-party before the wedding actually happens. Selena Gomez now on 184.

0: Y94.
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0: Fall Out Boy. It's 1:04, getting into the 9 o'clock hour. Madonna, Sabrina Carpenter on the way. Got Taylor Swift this hour. Going to hear from Huntrix in a matter of minutes. Kicking it off with Ed Sheeran on the Valley's number one hit music station, 1:04.
1: They say the holy water's watered down, and this town's lost its faith. Our colors will fade eventually, so if our time is running out, day after day, we'll make the mundane a masterpiece. Oh my, my, oh my, my love, I take one look at you, you're taking me out.

Hattrix 184. And when it comes to K-pop Demon Hunters, gotta say congrats to one of their stars in Arden Cho, who got married to Christopher Lee in Italy a few weeks back. Now, not the only wedding people are talking about, Liam Payne and Quavo. Now, 184.

0: It's T-Swift. It's 184. Just getting into this 9 o'clock hour. Still Martin Garrix and Ed Sheeran's new one on the way. Got Tame Impala, Madonna, Sabrina Carpenter next on 184.
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Martin Garrix, Ed Sheeran, 1 out of 4. Ed Sheeran certainly in New York City this weekend, getting ready for that star-studded wedding at Madison Square Garden with Taylor Swift and Travis Kelce. Soak City, Dua Lipa, now on 1 out of 4.

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Imagine Dragons, it's 1:04 into 10 o'clock. Billie Eilish coming your way this hour. We're going to hear from Harry Styles, Sabrina Carpenter, Zara Larsson on the way, Raven Lanae in minutes.

It's Ray with Lanae. It's 184. Just dropping a brand new track, by the way, after that next album, Blue Island, coming out in August. You can take a listen Saturday night, name of the track. 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Panic the Disco now on 184.

0: Sabrina Carpenter, 184, just getting into the hour. Still plenty coming your way, including Niall Horan, got Pink Panthers this hour, Billie Eilish on the way, Harry Styles is next on 184.
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7: 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How you doing today?
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8: 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We're open at 2 a.m. tonight.
7: Till 2 a.m. Music going. Show's going to start soon. You're going to be lighting some off?
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7: Countdown to midnight. And that is happening tonight out here. And there's already quite a few people out here. I mean, I don't know what you imagine the aisles to look like, but there are people. But you still have so many fireworks.
8: Oh, yeah. We got plenty of fireworks. We never run out. 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
7: 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You got me covered?
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1: That's right, Zero, broadcasting live from Star Fireworks. And imagine New Year's. That's basically what we have going on here is we're counting down to America's 250th birthday at midnight tonight. Going to be shooting off some fireworks here at Star Fireworks, the Horace location. Now, word finally got out on this, and if you come on out to the Horace location, you're going to see, trust me, you won't miss it. There's aisle, like the street is full of cars right now and people. That is where you're going to want to be once you get off here at the Horace exit. Star Fireworks, we're out here, and it's going to be a countdown to midnight once we start launching off for America's 250th birthday. Now, I was just talking with Johnny. He's going to check in here and again in a second, but they are not running out here at Star Fireworks. If you need stuff tonight, they're open until 2 a.m. You want stuff tomorrow, they're going to have it. Over the next couple of days, they got you, and tonight until 2 a.m., and it is a party out here at Star Fireworks. And again, if you want to see some fireworks tonight, there's actually music happening right now out in the parking lot here at Star Fireworks, but then also at midnight doing a countdown, and you're going to see the lights in the sky shooting off the first fireworks show officially for America's 250th birthday this evening at midnight with Y94 and Star Fireworks. 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

0: It's 194. We have a great one across the valley tonight. You take 194 with you wherever you're rolling this 4th of July weekend. Thanks to Star Fireworks, Sight on Sound, and that Summer Blast Street Dance benefited the Honor Flight at Moorhead American Legion July 24th. Paul Russell, now on 194.
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2: 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And I got to tell you, we got a party tonight. Come on out here because you can probably hear it in the background here. Music, Pray for Rain is on stage out here for the birthday bash, 250 years for America. And at midnight, we're going to be doing a New Year's style countdown, counting down to a fireworks show, the first of the 4th of July. Here at Star Fireworks, Johnny Star hosting one heck of a party out here at Star Fireworks, broadcasting live with Y94. They got food for you, pizza, subs, wall supplies last out here at Star Fireworks. 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Now, let's say you just want to buy fireworks. You can do so until 2 a.m. here at Star Fireworks. Till 2 a.m. They are giving out fireworks here, selling till 2 a.m. Tomorrow they're open as well. 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Sorry, I got some gestures happening at me. 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We're broadcasting live. 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

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Get on out here. Now, what they're doing for America's 250th birthday is, well, you can probably hear in the background, maybe. They're live music. Got a band playing right now. They are called Pray for Rain, and they're performing. Wall Supplies Last, Johnny Starr providing some food out here in his parking lot. And as part of that party, a New Year's Eve-style countdown happening leading up to midnight, where it is officially the 4th of July, shooting off fireworks here at Star Fireworks. Now, what you're going to see if you come on out here, we have a lot of people in the parking lot congregating. The lot is full. But there's still quite a bit of parking available to you if you get creative on the streets, kind of around Star Fireworks, as they put on the show this evening at midnight. Getting closer and closer, officially, to America's 250th birthday. Now, I will tell you, the store's open, too, until 2 a.m., still selling fireworks out here at Star Fireworks, and then they'll open up again tomorrow. But till 2 tonight, you can buy fireworks and see some. 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

0: Shawn Mendes, Camila Cabello, it's 1:84 into 11 o'clock. Pink on the way this hour. Got Shaboozy, Taylor Swift on the way. Olivia Rodrigo kicking it off with Alex Warren now on 1:84.
1: How

Cameron 194. Been a bit of a theme this week across the country, and that is extreme heats, which is affecting many of these outdoor concerts, with fans kind of having to sweat it out, including Noah Kahan, who was recently in Cincinnati, where they had to do the old shower type thing going on. Noah Kahan, Post Malone now on 194.

0: That's Taylor Swift. This is 194. Just getting into the hour. Still Jason Derulo on the way. Zara Larsson got somber this hour. Shaboozy Teddy Swims is next on 194.
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6: Hey, it's Zero with the 194 Morning Playhouse, and I am up way past my bedtime. But for good reason, we got a party going on out here at Star Fireworks, broadcasting live with Y94 and Johnny Starr at his Superstore location, putting on a performance. Pray for Rain is on stage playing in his parking lot. They're open selling fireworks until 2 o'clock. He's providing food, pizza, and sub sandwiches while it lasts, and we got some people out here. And of course, leading up to midnight, the energy going to get stronger and stronger out here because at midnight, they're lighting off some fireworks to officially welcome in America 250 here at Star Fireworks. Nobody else in town doing a show at midnight to welcome in America's 250, and nobody else open till 2 a.m. like Star Fireworks. So if you want to see a fireworks show tonight, just type Star Fireworks Superstore location, head on out here, that Wild Rice exit, Horace area, we're out here. And trust me, you will figure it out. As you start seeing lines of cars on the street, you'll realize you have found Star Fireworks because we have a crowd out here. There's music, there is food, and at midnight for Welcoming in America 250, there is a fireworks show for you. I'm out of breath. Broadcasting live from America's 250th birthday bash, Johnny Starr. He's waving. He says, get on out of here. Broadcasting live. It's Y94.

That's Shavuzi, this is 184. Pink, the latest to have to pull some concerts from the log, I guess you could say, as she had to cancel two in Mexico City for what they say are just unforeseen circumstances. This is Pink now on 184.

Zara Larson, 194. The honeymoon officially over when it comes to Dua Lipa and Callum Turner. Dua Lipa spotted back, making her way to the studio, getting back to work. Dua Lipa now on 194.

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3: First exit south off 52nd Avenue exit, Wild Rice exit off I-29.
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194, Len, you take the mound. Throwing out the first pitch at a Redhawks game. 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

Y94, good morning. Happy 4th of July. We're going to be eating about 150 million pounds of this over the 4th of July holiday. What it is later this hour.

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Y94, happy 4th of July. 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What it is later this hour, Y94, it's a fruit.

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Y94, we are spending more than ever on 4th of July. Just how much the average person plans on spending on food alone. It's later this hour. I'm sorry.

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Happy 4th of July, 184, and we are spending more than ever on 4th of July celebrations on food alone. We're expected to spend $94. 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

Baseball, hot dogs, throwing out the first pitch. 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

0: fireworks. 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

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But most importantly, it can play Y94. 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
3: 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We play 8 to 11 just after Rick Adams and My Friends in 32 Below. 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
1: Me not working hard. Yeah, right, picture that with a Kodak. 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
2: 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First exit south of 52nd Avenue exit, Wild Rice exit off I-29. 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